0: extreme largeness. Couldn't get enough of this back in 91. Sub bass and disintegrate. John Edwards using it. Nice one, John. Donald Johnston. He's looking forward to next weekend at Bowlers. Coming all the way from Coventry. He's got the hotel booked. Let the fun begin. Yep, Sam, the boss lady, saying the same. Got work tomorrow, so she's been a good girl tonight for a change. But roll on Bowlers next week, she said. And Woody Ladd's passing on his congrats to Gouchy and John Binks. Still haven't mentioned when they're on and everything. I'll do that in a minute. Because I'm running out of music on here, you know what I mean? But yeah, give you all the full details in a moment. Very large indeed. Ooh, bit of Euro-trancy business now.
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We'll be doing Happy Hardcore Mondays on OSN Radio Plus. Yes, indeed. Right then, time for one more. There we go, to the old school Nation after party, taking you through till midnight. Hope you enjoyed the show so far. I've loved it, mate. I've loved it. See you back at the Bleachworks in Bolton tomorrow night, back by Dope Demand. We've got Too Funky 2 on, and I'll be there with Sean Lever as well. It's going to be a large one. The Bleachworks in Bolton tomorrow. Going to leave you with Menace Makes 3 from 92. Large!

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0: ashes. We're back. It's Friday night. It's me, Stu Allen, here on OSN Radio. Old School Nation, banging about through till 10. 10 o'clock, we've got the after party, take through till midnight. That's 4 hours of largeness sorted just for you. Oh, yes. Welcome to the show. That's your 20-minute warm-up. Banging them tonight, eh? Banging them. Okay, most of the tunes for this rest of the show are chosen by you. Those of you who went to the regular listeners group during the week and requested a tune, we've dug them out for you. Try and play as many as possible. Are you ready?
1: I am.
0: Here we go.

hear you. I can hear you. Brothers in Rhythm, Peace and Harmony from 91. Nicola Fowler choosing that one. Thank you, Nicola. Moving on now to the 49ers.

0: pianos and screaming women.
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0: We're only half past eight.
1: Oh, no,
0: nine, I mean. It was our 49ers right back to 89. Deary, deary. Touch Me and John Geddes choosing that one. Nice one, John. A few of those who want to mention on the show, we do some of them throughout the show. Go to OSN Radio's Facebook page, you'll see the on-air picture. Do the usual business, comment underneath that, please, and nowhere else. Should we keep the pianos going?
1: I think so.

Going back to 93, System and Don't Stop. Carl Brooks choosing that one. He wants to mention to his son, Brandon, otherwise known as the Wingman. Wingman Brandon, there you go, mate. Old School Nation here on MSN Radio every Friday with me, Stu Allen, 8 through till 10. Back to 94. Chris and James on the mix.

Wiggins with his kids, otherwise known as the Scraplets. Hope you're all having a good night tonight. Chels Wrigley tuned in from the usual spot, the bedroom in Cadizhead.

0: showing off on that piano, won't she? Can't be David, show off. We're going back to 91, that's Solo and Come On.
1: Come on.
0: Greg Munro, choosing that one, and he wants a shout out to his mate, Needy. All right, Needy. Cheeky monkey. Ian Appleton, big oh hello to you. And John Binks, of course, Mr. Friday Night himself. Hello, you. Big shout to Elizabeth Binks, as it's her birthday tomorrow. A big happy birthday, Elizabeth, for tomorrow. There's no Paul tonight, by the way. Everyone's saying hello to him, and he's not here. It's my lovely wife, Alison's here tonight. Oh, blimey. Actually heard her. Thought there was a squeak on the door.

Oosh. Chase, Music Is My Life from 93. Carl Myers choosing that one. Cheers, Carl. Roger Brooks saying hello to a load of people. He wants a cheeky monkey shout to Mike and the Scrablets, and also to Eleanor, who got Star of the Week in school. Well done, Eleanor. And also a large one to the OSN family, of course. Yes, indeed. It's Old School Nation. It's me, Stu Allen, with you. 3 till 10, every Friday, 8, 3 till 10. 10 o'clock, massive after party. I know I'm rushing just a little bit too fast. But I'm a little

doing a 12-hour race. He's loving it, though. He's loving it. I hope you do well out there, all the guys in the cars. The gentlemen, Steve Maddox and Emma Carter as well. They're in the HYBC Club in Menorca. I hope I said that right.

back to 94. That's Janet Rushmore, a tune called Joy. That's on the Choice Mix, requested by Paul Bailey. Got to say to everybody, all the regular listeners,

Extreme Largeness. Deary, deary. Not heard this for a long time. Back to 91. Subject 13 and The Promise. Andy Whelan choosing that one. Nice one, Andy. Don't forget, tomorrow night on OSN Radio, 7 p.m. It's Rob Tercera with the matchup show. And he promises to play some funky tunes in there as well. And his lovely, lovely lady Anna loves that. She loves it. So, he's going to do all that tomorrow night. Rock to Sirius Massive Show, 7 p.m. here on OSN Radio tomorrow. Then it's David Dunn straight after him. Don't forget Mark on a Sunday night at 7 o'clock, of course. You know what? 9 o'clock. Already!

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Tom Salter, The New Generation from 1990. Steve Hyman choosing that one and dedicating it to Tina. Hope you like that one, Tina. And a big shout out to Cheeky Monkey Thomas. But it's nearly time for his bed now, so don't be messing about now, Thomas. 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So, bedtime now.

0: with counting in. You can't beat it. Clock, of course, holding on from 93. Sarah Pearson choosing our one. Thank you, Sarah. Shout out to Pauline Chan. Not working for a change. And tuned in. Oh, lovely, lovely, jubbly. And to Michael Poole as well. 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He was having a bath before with a big bottle of Cornish ale. You can't beat that.
1: Please put down your weapon. You have 20 seconds to comply.

0: There you go, that's our sample connection this week. First tune requested by Quiffy was SL2 and Changing Tracks from 92. Don't forget Slip Matt is with us here on LSO Radio every Tuesday. And the one in the background is the tune that it sampled. Right back to 86 on a very scratchy 12-inch. Thank ya from Sweet D on the Tracks recording label from Chicago. Hence the name Changing Tracks.
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0: Right, let's pump it up to the end of the show.

I say this one again. I've heard it for ages. Back to 93, the Young Braves and Warriors groove. John Maguire choosing that one. Fine choice, sir. Chat to Daz Thompson, he's heading back from the racetrack in Belgium now. Tuned in after a very tough day. And he wants a massive shout to the Kinetic Racing team. Hope you did well today. 29 minutes of the show to go. Let's get the tunes going.

to 91, The Noise from Holy Noise. Some early Paul Elstadt work there. Woody Lab choosing it. Cheers, Woody. Alternator in town tonight. It's tonight, isn't it? That's where the boss lady Sam's gone.

well tonight. Back to 92, Armageddon and Dylan Holpin. She's in that one. Nice one. Don't forget the after party comes up straight after this show. 2 hours of largeness. Most of it quite banging. Perfect Friday night business. And it's even better as well because I don't say a word.

for 92 Business. That's House Mice. 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How many we got left then? One, two, three, four. 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

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I never felt this way.

Yes, indeed. Another large one from 92, Gem 77. Never felt this way. Pauline Chan, she's in that. Nice one, Pauline. Two more left. Oh, yeah. Let's go back to 93. Johnny L was a cheeky monkey with his answer phone.

0: as always. Phil Quiggers Quigley choosing the last tune, but I'll wait till this one finishes. Jones and Stevenson will round the show off tonight.
1: Right, that's it. 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You are never, ever going to see me again.

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Old School Nation. It's me, Stu Allen, with you here on OSN Radio. Welcome, welcome, welcome. A few bouncy tunes there in the warm-up section tonight. The rest of the show, mostly chosen by...

Turn Radio, Love Come Rescue Me from 94. Scott Morrison choosing that one. Cheers, Scott. All requests have done in the regular listeners group throughout the week, by the way, in case you're wondering, in case you're a new listener, they'll do it during the show. Anyway, fine first choice there. Bit of a screamer, but not as much a screamy as this lady.

0: Morgan, Mariah Carey on the Nipper bootleg business of Sunday, and Paul Saunders choosing that one. Nice one, Paul. OSN Radio, it's Old School Nation with me, Stu Allen.
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Brass Disc from 91. Daniel Littler's choosing that one. Nice one, Daniel. Big, big pile of tunes as always, and apologies in advance if I don't play your tune tonight. But I usually save them for the following week, as you know. All right, that's sorted, that isn't it? Mega tune.

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Sound of Eden from 91. 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

0: back to 91. Living House to Talk. And Dave Hill choosing that one. Thanks a lot. Most of the vocal there by Eugene Wilde sampled that, and a bit of Raw Silk did to the music was sampled too. Sample Connection coming up in the second hour tonight, as always.
1: Break it down.

That's Kate Glass. I think it's from the Universal album Underground Express from 93. And that awaits no man choosing that one. He's a cheeky monkey, isn't he? Kate Glass Cheeky Monkey's there as well. Sampling a million things there.

0: always a good party tune. It's Strike. Back to 94, and you sure do. And Simon Duke's choosing that one. He loves Christmas. He loves it. Don't let him tell you anything different. That was on the Fresh label in 94, and so was this one.
1: Chicago, right?

0: 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Play no more than that. Mr. Roy and Save. Back to 94 with that one, and Lee Smith choosing it.
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0: tune by Eating Habits. And it's called May I Have the Mayonnaise. I do, might not. Back to 94 with that one, and Bruna. Bruna from Belfast, no less. Choosing that one. Ending the first hour with this one.
1: It's like that, yeah. It's like

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Hide Away, Lisa Marie Experience on the mix. And that was back to 95. Greg Monroe, she's in it. Nice one, Greg.

0: Italian piano business. Quiffy choosing this one. Nice one, matey. Black House. I feel the friction. How about you do, we cheeky monkey? Back to 91 with that. Coming up next is our sample connection, something we do every week. Old school tune, and following it is the tune it's sampled. Nick Webb choosing this week's sample connection. Starting off with Fax Yourself. Hey, that's cheeky, isn't it? Go fax yourself. The tune they did back in 89 called Sunshine 89. Following it is the obvious tune it sampled.
1: Old School Nation with Stu Allen.

Walker's Revenge, Walking on Sunshine from 1982. And the original tune there was first tuned up, also sampled. A bit of Clash as well. Didn't want to play that one, but it is a large tune, actually. The Magnificent Dance dub of Clash is large. Thanks to Nick Webb choosing those. Thank you very much. Indeed.

summery sound needed on this cold Friday night. Jam and Spoon back to 93, right in the night. John Beresford choosing that one. Don't forget, we have the after party coming up straight after this show. Around about 10 o'clock, 30 through till midnight. Full of largeness.

0: 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Diddy, Give Me Love, and Roger Brooke. Choosing that one. All the South Wales crew tuned in tonight.
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0: 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Yes.

That's Love for Sale. Back to 92. Give Me All Your Money on the Robbery Mix. John Geddes choosing that one. Scottish Business, although it was Italian, but big in Scotland back in 92, without a doubt. In for toughen it up as we go along towards the end of the show, as always.

Typical 91 business. That's Silk Cut and Let Off. Richard Marsden choosing that one. A fine choice. Very large. Changing the style now. 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

early 90s hard house trance stuff, business and ting. Back to 93, Virtualismo and Cosmonautica, whatever one of those is. John Maguire choosing that one. Cheers, John. Hey, 15 minutes left of the show. I think we should play this large one.

One more tune to go. Straight after that, the Old School Nation After Party. Take you through till midnight or so. Full of largeness as usual, of course. Not a word from me. Pure music for the Friday. Going to end with Urban Shakedown and Bass Shake.

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of the show. It's Old School Nation with me, Stu Allen, here on OSN Radio. Yes, indeed. Friday night business. Old School Classics right through till 10. 10 through till midnight. It's the Old School Nation after party. Some tough beats in there tonight, so keep it OSN. Yes, indeed. Loads of your requests all lined up ready throughout the show. Massive pile and all top quality too, as always.

woman wanting money. That's a bit rare, isn't it? First of the many requests tonight, we're going to go back to 96 and we're going to play Da Piano Heads.

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Go there, you'll see the post that we put. Please only comment underneath that if you want to mention. It won't be seen anywhere else until tomorrow morning, otherwise. All right. So just comment there, and we'll sort it for your... Ooh. I see, yeah. So does Paul.

0: I say yeah. What do you say, Paul?
1: Yeah.
0: See, he says it as well. We're all saying it. Loz Kelly, she's in that one. Thank you, Loz. Old School Nation, Friday Night Business with me, Stu Allen. Thanks for tuning in.

Freedom of Life from 91. Michelle Woodward, she's in that one. Thanks, Michelle. Lovely lady, isn't she, Michelle? Lovely lady. Let's move on. Wayne Fogarty, thank you for this choice. KOTT, time to let go. Back to 94. Lovely.

Very nice. Back to 94 KOTT. Time to let go. Way Fogarty requesting that. Thanks a lot. Paul's very busy. Very busy sorting out the shouts. So keep him coming and make him busier. Soon come, soon come. OSN Radio. We love it. And I know you love it. Yes. Here through till midnight. Old School Nation through till 10. 10 till midnight is the Old School Nation after party.

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Digital Excitation and Dream Party. Mike Harris choosing that one. Thank you. A couple of weeks ago, actually. 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Yes, indeed. Cy Frater Rejuve Radio Show. Be sure to tune in tomorrow night and every second Saturday of each month, 7 through till 9. Can't wait. Very large. We've got them shouts yet, Paul. Hey! Very impatient people out there.

Beavers mix from 95. Ian Bland and the crew there making a fine job of that, as always. Wrap Me Up, Leon Taylor requesting that one. There we go, we got it right in the end, didn't we? Big ol' hello to Liz and Cara and all the OSN family coming from John Binks. Liz is at the start of her dad Alan Baxter's 60th birthday party weekend, so give him a shout. Hello, Alan. How are you doing? We're catching you up, mate, we are. And she said, and he says, yeah, Liz will be locked in at some point. Oh, yes. Michael Dougie Lamb. Oh, he's on already. Only a couple hours left in work in sunny Farmouth, and he's off for a whole week. And it's his birthday on Monday. He'll be 37.

let's go back, right back to 1988. A serious classic, Sterling Boyd.

OSN Radio. What a classic, classic tune. Sterling Void and Runaway Girl, and Jay Sutherland requested the best mix. That's the Pimp Dub. Back to 88 with that one. Chris Shackleton locked in with a boss lady, Sam, painting and decorating to some very large tunes. Oh, yes. You get hold of that brush and go for it. I'm sorry? Lad, is that the time? 4.5 minutes to nine. Already. Last tune then of the first hour. Rick Mills choosing this, saying a big old hello to the OSN crew, Stu Paul and boss lady Samantha. Tonight he's in mono due to an ear infection in the Balearics. Nothing worse than getting an infection in the Balearics, you know what I mean? He's got a perforated eardrum. So I'm going to go that side and then maybe that side. And I don't know which one is any good for you, really. Here's your chosen tune, a very, very classy Ibiza classic from 95. A bit of Y-Tracks.

FIFA largeness on OSN Radio. Rick Mills choosing white tracks from 95. Mystery Land. Oh, we love that one. Hey, Blanc, have you seen the time? See the time? 9 o'clock.

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0: Love for Sale, Do You Feel So Right from 92, kicks off the second hour. And Darren Thompson choosing that one. Thank you very much. Big shout to Ian Harrison. Big shout to the wife, Yolanda Harrison, who's loving the show. That's nice to know. Mike Brook, good to meet you last Saturday down at Bowlers. We all had a bit of a laugh, didn't we, eh? Him, Yeon, and Lauren, locked in. Been entertaining his goddaughter, who he's not seen for 12 years. That must be nice. Loved meeting you and Alison last week, Stu, and glad you enjoyed the vino. It was very, very nice. I've never had one like that before. It was a Hungarian, very fruity. Very, very fruity indeed. But it was, hadn't it? And you had to have it cold as well, which was lovely jibbly. Anyway, Stuart Brodie-Hulkin saying a massive oh hello to the OSN family up and down the land. And also to the so lovely and the very beautiful Amber. In this second hour, as always, we have our sample connection. It's a blinder tonight. Absolute blinder. I can't wait to play it. You're going to really love it. Something a bit different in there as well. Oh, yeah. Mike Harris saying a massive shout to all the OSN nutters. Wicked tunes already. Alright. You spell that right. Already. And a shout to him and Hales Marie having a Jack in the kitchen. That's old style, isn't it? Jack in the house, Jack in the house. And Stephen Bolton blasting it once again. He loved the Dirty Cash mixing. I'm glad about that. I enjoyed myself the first 20 minutes.

Consent and Get the Music. Andy Whelan choosing that one. Brilliant. Stu Wilson's multitasking tonight. He's got OSN or radio on tablets, Facebook and the mobile. And he's got one eye on the Olympic cycling. If it was the beach volleyball, you'd have both eyes on that, wouldn't you? Rick Oldwyn saying, oh, he's listening from a secret location in Phil's. So we've got shouts to Gauchi, Leah, Janek, and the rest of the OSNers. And Paige Haywood, hello to you. Can we get a big shout to Andy Haywood, locked in and on for the night? Yes, you can. There you go.

bit mardy, I'm into it, a bit mardy. Roger Brooks saying, can I have a large shout to my gorgeous other half, Catherine. Hello, Catherine. And my niece, Jessica. Shout to Jessica. And also to the kids, Kethlyn and Ellen Marie, living up in South Wales. Well, it's down in South Wales to us. We're in Manchester. Broadcasting to the world, of course. But we're up in Manchester. Sample Connection coming up very, very soon. Let's keep it funky to take us up there.

0: RSN Radio, Old School Nation with these two elements. This week's Sample Connection. Nice variety, or what? Kicked off with Dune and Too Much from 92. Which, for the Too Much bit, came from Sugar Bear, Don't Scandalize Mine from 1988. And Gary Bull actually wanted that one. It also sampled Rakim and People as well, but the main thing that tune sampled was this one. Talking Heads, Once in a Lifetime, classic from 1980.
1: Yes, indeedy.
0: Dominic is locked in for another dose of Mr. Friday Night Business. So I'm just hoping they don't blow the roof off because they just painted it. Big shouts to Michael Holroyd, Lee Gilligill, Maxine Harmon, Ian York, Daniel Corrigan, and newest member, Jay Folly, otherwise known as the Fat Controller. You're very welcome, matey. Thanks for being with us. Moving on to more requests. Rachel Wallace. Is it more cake on October the 1st?
1: Yes, indeedy.

LSN Radio playing Rachel Wallace, the classic Tell Me Why from 92. Yes, she'll be at Moorcake on Park Hall at October the 1st with me and a million others, and we'll go through that nearer the time. Potts Nicholson choosing that one. Thank you, Potts.

the Amy Buckingham, and also Gordon, the official OSN rave lizard. There's a tune for him in the after party. As requested. Louis Muckabell, hello to you.

Good news, boppers. The big alert has been called off. It turns out that the early reports were wrong. All wrong. Now, for that group out there that had such a hard time getting home, sorry about that. I guess the only thing we can do is play you a song.

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Yes. Back to 92, Divine Rhythm. Robert Monroe choosing that one. Cheers, Robert. Louis Muckabell saying hello to the Colton crew. Sonia, Mickey, Tony, Leon, and Ach. ACH. Not sure how you were. Anyway. Hashtag the Slugsy crew. Shout out to the Slugsy crew. It's good to you. Mike Woolley, big shout out to the SK8 Massive and the OSN crew locked in from the Woolley Madhouse in Stockport. Michael Holroyd, top show, Sir Stew, thank you. Sir Michael Holroyd. Big shout out to his better half, Joanne Holroyd. Hello, Joanne. Very patient lady, by the way. Moving on to more largeness. Keep it banging right through till 10. Then comes the Old School Nation after party, which is even more banging. Serious tunes in there tonight. I can't wait to tune in myself. You know what I mean?

0: Genocide 2, back to 91, Nara Mine and Neil Booth choosing that one. What happened to Genocide 1? We don't know.
1: You must be on some new issue. 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

indeed. Back to 92, the remix of The Power Within from Liquid Crystal and Stu Wilson requesting that one. Thank you. 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

large indeed. Back to 92. Two Bad Mice, Hold It Down, requested by Neil Pierce, and I chose the remix there. Hope you don't mind, Neil. Don't forget Mark XTC on a Sunday night here on OSN Radio. He's here every Sunday, 7 o'clock through till 9, and a jungle after party, 9 through till 10. Oh, yes. Sharon Taylor's down at Gouchy's. Apparently she wasn't going to drink, but Rick Aldwin has hit her arm, upper back. Don't know whether that's forcing her to have a drink or playing very, very, very naughty games.

odd year, 92, really. Sons of a Loop de Loop era, Peace and Love is Zone. Chosen by Michael Dougie Lamb. We'll play for him because he'd be 37 on Monday. So have a good Monday. One more tune of Old School Nation. Then we'll play a bit of what was left over before. Estimate that the after party will be between right about five past ten tonight, we reckon. That'll take you through to beyond midnight. And the last tune chosen by Mike Woolley by Nookie.

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It's Old School Nation here on LSN Radio. It's me, Stu Allen, banging them out through till 10 o'clock and beyond. We go to the after party after that, straight through till midnight and again beyond. At least 4 hours of largeness every Friday night here on LSN Radio. And thank you for tuning in. That's your warm-up. Do that every week. Get you warmed up, ready for the rest of the show, because the majority of the tunes from now on are your chosen tunes. Those of you being in the regular listeners group throughout the week, thank you for that. Very, very large indeed. And no way I'm going to play them all, but I'll always fit as much as I can in. Pure quality as always. Later on in the show, giving you a pair of wristbands to get you into more cake at Park Hall tomorrow night to see me and a million others who I'll go through later.

0: Live from Salon OSN Radio, it's My Pleasure from 92. Debbie, the Robert Humphreys choosing that one.
1: The first one up tonight. Thank you very much. Indeed.
0: Your largeness all the way through the show. Your chosen shoes are amazing. Every week. Incredible. Yeah, I'm giving away those wristbands so you can get into more cake nicely and for free tomorrow night at Park Hall. I'll come out with a question a bit later on in the show for you to win those.
1: Yes.

says she's feeling good. Catherine E from 91, that I feel good. Janet Newell all the way over in Anglesey, choosing that one. Thanks a lot. Or deal. Brooke is out with his home with a boisterous doggy, a bouncy scraplet, and a concussed scraplet as well. One of his kids got a concussion at school today. Deary, deary. That's a nice one to start off with, isn't it? I hope he feels better soon, Mike. You look after him. LSN Radio's Facebook page, underneath the on-air photo, if you want to shout.

bit of Scottish rave business. It's the Time Frequency from 93, Real Love, and Stephen Drake choosing that one. We'll put that one out to John Binks and his lovely lady, Elizabeth. It will be their 18th wedding anniversary on Sunday. He says he needs a medal. I think maybe she does, I don't know. Massive congratulations to you two. We'll see you on the 12th. Victoria Warehouse in the OSN Radio Room. Yes, indeed. After the boat party, of course. Which I think is sold out, I'm not sure. We'll give you confirmation of that later in the show. Pretty sure it is sold out now. It's going to be mental. I feel alive. Well, let's fuck this party up right here.

Yes, indeed. Afrika Bambaataa, Just Get Up and Dance on the Party Mood remix that came out in 95. The original was 1990. Not that funny. Steve Nunley choosing that one. Thank you, Steve. Rick Oldwyn just saying how he's buzzing for the boat party on May the 12th. I hope those of you got a ticket, well done, because I think they're pretty much sold out. And we're going to have a proper day of it.

0: 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Back to 1989. 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
1: Thanks a lot.

Shine On, chosen by Rick Oldwyn. Love it. Back to 92 with that tune, very large. And Michelle Woodward's loving the tune, saying they're large already. Thank you, Michelle. Got a shout to everybody going on the OSN radio boat next weekend. And also to Steve Maddox as well, who's working tonight, but he is still tuned in with his headphones. Good lad, Steve. Oh, yes. And Grant Baroff as well. Big shout to you, mate. He's going to More Cake tomorrow night. Giving those wristbands away later. So stay tuned if you haven't got a wristband.

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always a large tune. Underground Prosy from 91. Straight up house, Martin Fillings using that one. Big good luck to Pauline Chan, who's going on some programme on Wednesday, ITV. Is it The Chase? I don't know. It's not It's a Knockout, is it? She'd be good at that. Oh, it's not on anymore. Anyway, good luck, Pauline. You didn't actually put what programme you're going on, but I know you'll do very, very well. And if you earn lots of money, I'm your best friend. Chris Shackleton as well. Big shout to the OSNers who'll be having it large on the boat next week. He said, ahoy, sailor. Why not? I won't be wearing any of that gear. Do you know what I mean? Right. Blimey, time's flying. Time to fit one more in before we hit the halfway spot of Old School Nation of 9 o'clock. We're going with this one.

magic in you from 96. Anthony Wilson choosing that one. Nice one. Something a bit different. Second hour coming up. We have our sample connection as always. Very, very, very large tonight. Giving away those pair of wristbands for more cake for tomorrow night at Park Hall. And it gets tough towards the end of the show, which means it is already 9 o'clock. Already.

Yes, a proper tune indeed. Kicking the second hour of tonight's Old School Nation off, it's Dahul Meter at the Love Parade. Nolan and Kane on the mix, of course, from 97. And Leanne O'Flynn choosing that one. Perfect choice, Leanne. Thank you all. Sample Connection, Tougher Tunes and all the rest of it. And there's one very, very special tune coming up in this hour as well. You don't want to miss that.

to 92 Area 51 and let it move you. Phil Wheaton choosing that one. Thank you, matey. Right, moving on to that very, very special tune. It's in memory of Stevie Preece. Passed suddenly and gone to the big rave in the sky at just 42 years young. A massive shock to us all. We are absolutely gutted. Much loved and missed by his family and friends, especially Kelly, his partner and mother, to his new baby boy, Tommy J, which makes it all the more sad, really. But Kelly has assured me that he'll be dancing in his Adidas Gazelles off tonight up there while we're all tuned in, listening to his special tune. The next tune is just for you, and I've added some app vocal at the beginning. I hope you like it.

of the night.

It's the Sunset Regime. I've got the real feel from 92. Scott Morrison choosing it. Thank you, Scott. And thank you for all the kind words of that musical tribute there to Stevie. Kelly will be very, very touched, I can tell you. Old School Nation here on OSN Radio with me, Stu Allen. Time now to move on to our sample connection, something we do each week. Play a tune and then the large tune that it sampled is following it. And a nice connection over to Samantha Morrison, who chose this one. Wants a big happy birthday shout for tomorrow from your lovely man, Scott. He just wanted to surprise you. Here's your chosen tune. What it sampled, we'll follow it. Sorted.

connection. Very large, eh? Very large. We kicked off with the Hard Players from 96, Joy of Music, going out to Samantha Morrison, whose birthday is on Sunday. Oh, no, tomorrow. I'm sorry. Have a good one. CNC Music Factory in the background is the tune that is sampled, featuring the amazing voice of Deborah Cooper. Keep it coming, dance till you can't dance no more, from 92. Right then, from now to the rest of the show, up the tempo a bit.

ночью. No, no, no, really. Not bad. Not bad. I ask first. It's JX, of course, There's Nothing I Won't Do from 96. Pauline Kerrigan, Wilson, she's in that one. Love that double barrel name. Bit of class on the show, you know what I mean? Right, less than half an hour to go, but we're extending the show by 5 minutes because of that great tribute to Stevie Priest. Yes. Time for this one now. Got to keep-

great guy, but he likes soccer foot too much. Which is a bit of a shame, really. Anyway, I nearly forgot, but didn't really, you know, what was keeping you waiting. The More Cake wristbands, a pair of those to win. More Cake at Park Hall tomorrow night. It's going to be massive. Here's a question for you. What citrus fruit makes a fantastic drizzle cake? 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What citrus fruit makes a fantastic drizzle cake? That it will be your answer. osn.fm, click on contact us, fill in the form and leave your answer in the message section. Sorted!

It's NRG. He never lost his hardcore. Back in 92, John Maguire choosing that one. Thank you, sir. Keep those competition entries coming in. Just wondering about what citrus fruit makes a lovely drizzle cake.

tune indeed. Bit of Power Zone. Addicted to Love from 93 and Gavin Blair choosing that one. Thank you, sir. We have our winner to go to More Cake tomorrow night. A pair of wristbands going out to... Where is it? Aha. Peter Hutchins. Congratulations, Peter Hutchins.

banging tune from 96. Remember playing this in Ibiza, would it? No one knew what it was. And they just stood there, they walked on earth. And then they got moving. And it was large. DJ Miss Jar and DJ Tim and Access. John Viz Noble. Another one from the Anglesey region. Choosing that one. Thank you, matey. Very large. Just over 15 minutes of the show left because we're going that extra 5 minutes. And why not?

be lethal. The Phantom from 93. Neil Howard choosing that one. Thanks a lot. Sorry we haven't got through all the shouts, by the way. Been a bit mental here, so do apologise. More tunes, though.

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1: Lovely.

We have the after party coming up as always, but it's just coming in a bit later. We're extending the show by 5 minutes or so. And why not? Yes. Stevie Priest, yes. Worth that extra amount of show, I reckon, don't you? I think so. What's next then? Ooh. Are you buzzing? I'm buzzing.

Big Manchester tune, 10 Snide E from 92, Family Foundation. Lee Gilly Gill choosing that one. Thank you, Lee. Room for one more of our extended version of the show tonight. Then will be the after party. A couple of tunes, I think, first, and then the after party kicks in good and proper. Last tune, requested all the way from Perth, Australia. Jackie McCartan, she's choosing NRG, the second tune by them tonight, or by him. I Need Your Love from 93. Keep it LSM.

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Mensen. Blimey. Deary, deary. And things. Welcome, welcome, welcome. It's me, Stu Allen, here back on OSN Radio for a Friday night. This is Old School Nation, banging him out through till 10 o'clock. And 10 o'clock is the Old School Nation after party. 4 hours of largeness from me tonight, as always. That's your 20-minute warm-up. Getting you settled in for the rest of the show. And from now on, most of your tunes, your requests. Let's get on with it.

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Cheers, Carl. 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

Big shout to everyone listening and looking forward to listening from a very secret location next week. All right. Don't tell us then, see if we care. John Binks and the Nottingham crew locked in and let's have it. Usual shouts, please, to Elizabeth Binks, Stu Allen, hello, and Paul Draycott, and all the large extended OSN family. Yes, indeed. And Janek. Oh, hello, he says. Oh, hello to you. He's gone for a two-hour cruise to get lost in the music. Cruising with, in his car, I reckon. With the tunes blasting, OSN Radio blasting out.

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0: to 92 Brothers and Sisters. Very large indeed. Paul Saunders choosing that one. Thanks, Paul. Thanks for all the mentions coming in on the OSN Radio Facebook page. We're getting through them. Very nice. Lovely piano, isn't it? Do you like the piano in this, Paul?
1: Yeah.
0: Hey. 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

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That's Cool Jack on OSN Radio. Just come. And Nick Webb choosing that one. Very nice.

bit of everything in there. So we're here through till midnight, banging them out. But I said radio's 24 hours, as you know. Oh, yes. Cy Freighton back on OSN Radio tomorrow night at 7 with his rejuvenation show. 7 o'clock Saturday night.

0: And it gets a bit tough towards the end. 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

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Skin Up from 92, a juicy red apple. Rick Mills choosing that one. Cheers, matey.

Emotion from 92. Simon Dukes choosing that one. Cheers, Simon. Paul wishing he had his shell suits and glow sticks for that one. 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

Back to 96 with this one, Mighty Dub Casanova said radio. Just another groove. Norman Cook being one of his many guises. And Paul Bailey choosing that one. Cheers, Paul. Good, interested. The main tune, it sampled in a very big way. It's by Cloud One called Disco Juice from 1977. Blimey. 3.5 minutes to go for the first hour. Let's end on a big, big late 80s classic.

Oh, yes. Very large. The 28th Street Crew on OSN Radio. I Need a Rhythm from 1989. As the old Clivillies and Cole. Beautiful. Very large indeed. Sharon Taylor choosing that one. Used to hammer that back in the day. That's been most of them. Right, we're into the second hour. Alrighty. Can't believe it. Pure largeness, a massive mixture of styles as always in this second hour, more than the first. Sample Connection coming up. It's a good one tonight. Very good one indeed. And it gets a bit rougher and tougher.

You know what, April? A blooming helicopter. Classy tune, Disco Evangelist and De Niro from 93. Stephen Bolton choosing that one. Tune!

0: one. Pauline Chance are locked in and chilling with the tunes tonight. Hello, Pauline. And Paula Sutton Wally as well, locked in with a sleepy Doug the Pug. Hey, I'll put the speaker a bit closer to him. And I'll go, Doug the Pug, wake up. I'm Marie. Having a break from Mark tonight and tuned in to Old School Nation. Enjoying the clock memories earlier. Nice one, Anne-Marie. I know she wants a shout to Keith, Ellis and Marcus.
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0: running to. Tedatronic, of course, the classic pump up the jam. That's on the Morales mix from 89. And Steve Woodford wanted that one. Nice one, Steve. Happy birthday either for yesterday or next Thursday. I wasn't sure which Thursday you meant on that one. Stephen Bolton's loving the tunes tonight. He's buzzing. Buzzing in Bolton. Done it again.
1: 4, 3, 2, 1.
0: My wire fell out. I pulled my wire live on air.
2: That type of sexual activity is disgusting.
0: Oh, blimey. Back to 1990. Q words. That's the choice.

Few Words on LSN Radio, right back to 1990. That's the choice. Although he does say that's the joint. But there you go. Andy Whelan choosing that one. Cheers, Andy. Lots of shouts if you're waiting for them. They're coming. But right now it's our sample connection. Large tune. And then the tune after it is what it samples. Kicking off with Capella, Helium Halid from 1988, and Anthony Lawton choosing that one. The what it samples is coming straight after it. Oh.

0: connection tonight on Old School Nation. Capella, Helly on Halle, we kicked off with from 1988. Anthony Lorden choosing that one. So I've added this one to it. Here's the tune that is sampled. LNR, classic, classic old school house tune from 1987. Work it to the bone. Jared Taylor saying, hello, Stu and Paul. She's here to beg. She's begging. So please, will you consider OSN Radio going live from Time Zone on the 30th of April. That'll be it. So Tokyo's in Oldham again, and because she's being Australia. To hopefully, yep, she's going to go and see her grandson. Should we go live then on that Time Zone night?
1: Yeah, go on then.
0: Seeing as there's me, Mark XTC, Rob Tessera, and Cy Frater, that's four of us from OSN Radio on Time Zone, 30th of April at Tokyo's in Oldham. Make a date of it.

banging. MNO on OSN Radio from 91. Big Eclipse tunes for me back then. God of Abraham and Dan Southern choosing that one up there in Scotland. Hey, a bit chilly for you at this time of year, sir. One or two snowflakes. Loz Kelly, hello to you, mate. Hope you're doing okay. He says a big shout to all the troops tonight, including Brigadier Sam. Hey. Student Bradley Holkin saying hello to Mr. Allen. Hope you're well and in OSN Radio Towers. We are. We're doing very well. Thank you very much. Massive shouts to all the usual suspects, OSN family, local and worldwide. Going back to 93 here. Monumental.

0: bumping tune from 93. That's Monumental and Mandala. Lee Smith asking for that one. Cheers, Lee. Sam Winnick, the boss lady of the OSN regular list. Old School Nation regular listeners group. 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
1: Indeed.
0: Big shout to Shaki Bum. And Leah.

in the week. Okay, that's how we do it. But thanks for commenting anyway. Samantha Morrison, hello to you. Loving with Time Frequency Tune earlier. You're very welcome.

7 on OSN Radio. Never felt this way. Back to 92. And Gary Bull choosing that one. Cheers, Gary. Hey, we're fitting them in, aren't we? Fitting them in. Mike Woolley. He's chosen... Well, actually, this is from 93. No way! 93!

Force Mass Motion, of course, for a back to 93 and Panic. Mike Woolley choosing that one. Very large indeed. And no doubt I might just play that Rejuvenation on the next one. Search for Rejuvenation, find out when that is. I'll be back down in the basement. Can't wait, can't wait. Anyway, we've not had this one for a while.

for Prodigy and Your Love, of course. Cutting in, so we're going to play one more tune, and then it's the after party. In fact, there'll be probably a tune straight after that. After 10 o'clock, and then it'll take you into the after party. Bit of everything, as always. Going to end the show on a style that's slightly different, but still hard. Oh, yes, bit of old hard house. Michelle Woodward wanted a hard house version of Fajetta's The Music Is Moving, and I found one. Cortina did their version back in 99, but this came out in 96 on the Tony DeVee mix. So, Michelle Woodward, I bet you thought your tune wasn't going to get played, but it's the last one of the show tonight. Big thanks for tuning in. Keep it tuned to OSN Radio. The Old School Nation after party is on its way. Oh, yes, indeedy.

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Yes, indeed. Friday night. Oh, yes, it's here at last. It's me, Stu Allen, here on LSN Radio. It's Old School Nation. And welcome, welcome, welcome to the show. Here through till 10 o'clock, and then it's the very, very large after party. There's your warm-up. Went on for nearly 24 minutes, dearie, dearie. Doesn't matter, does it? Doesn't matter. Right. Serious quality, old school and classics, right through till 10. Most of the tunes now are your chosen tunes. Let's get on with it.

Russ and Bobby. On OSN Radio, Rhythm is a Mystery, back to 91, and that was Paul Wilkinson's choice. Thank you, Paul. Old School Nation business. Got a rubbish week. Stay tuned. This show's going to sort it out for you.

Yes, indeed. Back to 95, the classic Son of a Gun from JX. Darren Minto's choice this week. Thanks to everybody choosing tunes. We do it in the regular listeners group during the week. 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And from JX to JK.

Yes, indeed. JK, classy tune. You Make Me Feel Good from 92. Paul Saunders choosing that one. Very nice. Rattling through them tonight. And as always, very, very large choices.

0: It's Blue Pearl on LSM Radio. Can you feel the passion? Back to 91. And the man like Cliffy choosing that one. Thank you, Star.
1: This is a chemical thing.
0: Cheeky monkey, isn't it? It's Old School Nation here on LSM Radio. It's me, Stu Allen, banging him out for a Friday night. I'm loving it.

0: Fish face.
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classic from the FBI project. The original, Rich in Paradise from 1989. Darren Thompson choosing that one. Next tune, it's Sharon Taylor choosing part E, and he said it's hers and her grandson Tommy's favourite tune. She sings it to him when he's crying, and then he stops and probably starts screaming instead. But she hears Sharon singing.

Yes, indeed. Part E from 92, Give Me Your Love. Sharon Taylor Loving singing that to her grandson, Tommy. And also requested by Gavin Blair. There you go, you two. Cheeky monkeys. Old School Nation. Very large. All styles of old school through till 10. Something a bit blobby now.

Do You See the Light from 1993. Charles Wrigley choosing it. I'm not sure you wanted this version. This is the only version I like. The Dance to Trance mix. Very large. Indeed. Okay, we're into the second hour. Old School Nation here on LSN Radio with me, Stu Allen. We've got the after party at 10 o'clock as always. Large banging beats take you through till midnight. Very banging tonight. Oh, yes. And in this hour, we have our chill-out tune, chosen chill-out tune, and the sample connection as well. Then it gets a bit tougher towards the end. Sorted, isn't it?

different styles tonight. Loving it. Loving the variety, you know what I mean? It's Lustro every time. Nolan and Kane mix from 97. We played the very nice Red Jerry mix a few weeks ago. John Maguire choosing that one. Cheers, John. Change the style yet again. It's time for our chill out tune. One chill out tune, then we'll go to the sample connection. Dylan Halpin, choosing Enigma.

That's our chill out tune on tonight's Old School Nation. Try to sing along, but I've not enough wine. You know what I mean? Enigma, Return to Innocence from 93. And Dylan Halpin choosing that one. If you want to choose a chill out tune, it doesn't have to be dead slow, just something that works in a chill out room. You know what I mean? Time now for our sample connection. Playing a large tune. The tune after it is the tune that it sampled. We're kicking off with Coxie.

never tuned in before. Victor Romeo presents Latrice Brown, Love Will Find a Way, from 1988. That was the tune that Carl Cox sampled for his 91 big tune, I Want You. If you want proper old tunes, tune into OSN Radio tomorrow night. Hear me play the proper old 80s tunes. Back to my roots, 7 through till 9. Yes, indeed.

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P-A-R-T-Y. From 93. Malcolm Farah choosing that one. Nice one. That's Patrick Prince. That's Guided Artemisia and La Luna and a million other things. Size 9 was another one. There you go. So he does a lot of stuff, doesn't he? 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
2: Believe it or not, this is actually done by Aphex Twin. Slightly different to what he ended up doing, isn't it? Richard James, in other words, that's his real name. Yep, Aphex Twin actually did this tune back in 92.

Mix Factory, of course, with Mark's very fine mix of Take Me Away from 92. Rick Oldwyn choosing it. If you're thinking of a boat, it'll have to be Cavos next year, mate. We're all going there. I'm putting, Gouchy put the banner up on a Cavos boat. Button for DJ if you get scratched.

tune of the night. DJ Business from 92 have played that one for Ian Kipps. So he's been going mental over it since he found out what it was. Right.

tune of the night, chosen by Paul Bailey. Bit of Nino, world champion. Off to Anglesey now in the night time, you know what I mean?

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it, man.

Yes, indeed. Seriously banging into 2017, the first Old School Nation of the Year. Welcome to the show. It's me, Stu Allen, with you. Old School Nation here on OSN Radio. 3 till 10, 10 o'clock is the after party, as always. And featuring in the after party tonight, my set from Harmony in Belfast that we did last week. So that's all up and coming. Yes, indeed. So there's your very large warm-up. Let's get on to your requested tunes.

91. Lots of shouting. John Geddes requesting that one. Cheers, John. 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

0: It's Jennifer Lucas on OSN Radio. Take on Higher from 92. Gouchy wanted that one. Perfect welding tune. You know what I mean? Old School Nation, Friday Night Business. A Happy New Year, a belated one. I think you've heard that enough now anyway, so I'm not going to say that again.
1: Have you had a nice Christmas?
0: Hey, Paul will like the next tune. He likes the lyrics in this next tune. Well, part of it anyway. Keep those mentions coming in. OSN Radio's Facebook page. You'll see an on-air picture. Comment underneath that, please. We will sort it out throughout the show, won't we?

So he knows all the words. It's First, The Enemy Within, from 91 on the dub, of course.

10, then we've got the after party. Bit of everything in there. Hardcore, breakbeat business, and other things too. And my set from Harmony in Belfast from last week. Some of you may have heard it going out live. Me and Rob Tessera going out live on OSN Radio last Friday from there. Big thanks to Tony and Ian for sorting us out. It was brilliant. We loved it. Carrying on with the requested tunes. Pollyann, eh? She asked for this one. Friends of Matthew from 91.

Friends of Matthew on OSN Radio. That was the guys who went on to form Full Intention back in 91 out there, and Polyam choosing that one. Thanks, Polyam. Big thanks to those who came to Tribeca as well on New Year's Day. That was a nice little gathering that night. And also the warehouse in Doncaster, if you were there, that was another mental night. Pretty banging night, that one. So we had a great few nights after the Christmas period, the way it should be. Old School Nation on OSN Radio.

Manchester Classic. 808 State on LSN Radio. Pacific State from 89. Alan Singleton choosing that one. Nice one, Alan. I find joy, sir. Shouts are on the way, aren't they, Paul? Very busy there on the LSN Radio's Facebook page. You've made him busy. You've posted loads of things on there. Blimey. 13 minutes to nine. Already! Time for a jolly tune. This is a jolly tune, isn't it, Paul?

But it's on Terry. Keep on jumping. From 96. And Pauline Chan, she's in that. She's on her way, on her final journey to be an advanced instructor module for body combat. Where I come from, that's fighting talk. Rick Oldwin, she's in this one. He says, oh, hello, 2017. We'll do the rest of it later.

New Atlantic on OSN Radio. I know from 91, Rick Aldwin Tuesday night, saying oh hello, 2017, and the man like Stu Allen, Paul Draycott, and their merry men, merry band of extraordinary disc jockeys and OSN peeps. Hashtag let's have it large. And a big, big love to, and good luck to Jade and Brad Kane. They've had a baby, or to be induced tomorrow. Oh, they've had the baby. They're going to wet the baby's head tomorrow. Have a lovely time. Final tune of the hour. Let's make it a classic.

0: back to 91, Last Rhythm on the Vocal Battle Mix, because it's Last Rhythm featuring Sylvie Carter and Mike Woolley requesting that one. Cheers, Mike. Let's get through some mentions. A lot of you waiting for those. John Bing saying hello to everybody and a happy new year. Shouts to his lovely lady, Elizabeth. And he said, start the new year off with a bang. We always have a go. And the Jade and Brad Kane, the baby is to be in... She's going to be induced tomorrow. I thought they were introducing the baby. So, message to Jade.
1: Push!
0: Usually works. And Ian Harrison, happy new year to all the OSN management. Hey, thank you very much, Ian. I'll pass your glad tidings on... A big shout to all the OSN. You lot know who you are. This year's going to be huge. You're right there, mate. And Stuart Bradley Hawking saying, oh, hello. Sheffield's division of OSN locked in. I'm hoping for some tunes to shift

you for yesterday, matey. Hope you had a good one. And thank you for the Happy New Year business. And he was, he's having a loud night in with Jason Formosa and Paddy Curtin. And a very large chocolate cake.

Lovely tune. Global on OSN Radio, back to 93, A Better Love. Darren Thompson choosing that. And it's also going out with a very, very large happy birthday to his very nice daughter, Victoria. Hope you had a great day, Vic. Nick Webb saying Happy New Year to all the OSN listeners and staff from himself and Judan D. And they're both looking forward to some serious Ibiza business in May. Oh, yes, we're live from the boat on OSN Radio. Oh, yeah. The OSN Radio boat. Me, Mark XTC, and Rob Tessera will be on that. And Rob Tessera on OSN Radio tomorrow night, 7 p.m. Okay, so tomorrow night at 7. Sharon Taylor didn't put a request in this week, but can I have a shout to Damo, also known as Psycho Monkey, because he did some tattooing on her arm today. It wasn't me with a felt pen, it was an actual needle going in her arm. And Thomas, who was the first to see it and read it out. So much love going out to all the OSN family!

0: 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Feel Yourself from 93. Stephen Bolton choosing that one. Have we added it down there? Michelle Woodward saying, oi, oi, OSNers. Well, she didn't say it like that, because she doesn't talk like that, does she? This is how she talks.
1: You all right, or what?
0: Not really. Happy New Year to you as well, Michelle. She's having a skank in the kitchen, she was, while she was cooking her tea. But she's et it all up now, et it all up. A big shout to all the regular listeners, especially Steve Maddox, who's working nights tonight, and also Dean Hughes, who's got a bit of man flu. I've got a bit of something on its way as well, not like it. Cheryl Ann saying hello to me. Hello, Cheryl. Alison Allen. Paul Draycott, massive shout to herself and her kiddiewinks, who she's educating, not Justin Bieber nonsense, you know what I mean? Bit of proper old school, isn't it? Time now for our down-tempo. One down-tempo old school tune, and we're going way back.

Yes, yes, yes. Back to 1985. Dougie Fresh and the Get Fresh crew. Slick Rick as well.

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First tune chosen by Woody Ladd. He wanted the Badman Presents NDX with Come With Me from 91. Following it will be the tune that it samples.

0: That's our sample connection on this week's Old School Nation. We kicked off with The Batman presents NDX Come With Me from 91. Woody Ladd chose that tune. So thoughts on include it in this week's sample connection. It sampled this tune from 1987, JM Silk, which was Steve Silk Hurley and Keith Nunnally's project. Let the music take control. Old School Nation with me, Stu Allen, here on OSN Radio. We've got 26 more minutes of this show to go. 10 o'clock, it's the after party. 2 hours of largeness, including my set from Harmony in Belfast last Friday night. Very large indeed. Can I just remind you as well that Rob Tessera is back on OSN Radio tomorrow night, Saturday night. Business with Rob Tessera, 7 p.m. with a mashup show. Don't miss it. Samantha Jane Winnick saying, oh, hello. Please could have a large shout to her lover, Mr. Shacky Bob. Lover, lover. And a massive good luck to Pauline for tomorrow as well. Yes, indeed. And Ian Harrison wants to know what Pauline's doing. She's doing some instructory thing with a body combat business, isn't it?
1: Yeehaw!
0: That's that funny noise that she makes when she kicks her foot in the air, apparently. Right then, for the remainder of the show, we're going to pump it up a little bit. You know what I mean? We like to do that, don't we? Pump this one up.

is the Kleptomaniacs on LSN Radio. Stu Wilson choosing this one. Thanks, Stu. Positive feedback from 92 Large. Stephen Bolden, he's loving the tunes tonight. Nice one. Him and Graham again, Phil Mitchell tonight. And Mike Woolley, Happy New Year to all the OSM Massive. Big respect. And Stu and Paul, obviously. Keep it coming. We will do.

0: Scott as well. Big shout to him. Loving the tunes tonight. Glad about that. Pumping tune, pumping tune. Bronya from Belfast wanted this one. Wanted on last week, actually. I was going to play in harmony, but Rob Tessera beat me to it.
1: He's a cheeky monkey.
0: Very large tune from 94. Elevator and Shinny. Here's another one.
1: Pump this one up.

It's Elevator and Shinny on OSN Radio. Back to 94. Bronya Smith from Belfast requesting that one. There you go, Bronya. Blimey, time's flying now. 12 more minutes left. Let's go to this early techno business again.

0: Young. Very, very large at Sir Mash from 93, Pilgrimage to Paradise. And Leon Taylor requesting it even. Yes, indeed. Very, very large. Right, a couple more we could fit in before the end. Oh, yes, we like this one. Do you like this one, Paul?
1: Yes.

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Phil Wheaton requesting that. Nice one, Phil. Room for one more before we go, just to say thank you for tuning in. Keep it there. Keep it OSN Radio here through till midnight and beyond, and beyond. The after party's coming up straight after the show. The second hour of that is my set from Belfast, Harmony in Belfast last Friday. One more tune. Requested by Sam Winnick. Bit of David Charlesworth. We're going back to the Energizer 4 from 92.

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Please till then, uninterrupted. You know what I mean? And a very warm welcome to the show. Deary, deary. A 23-minute warm-up tonight. Why not? Oh, yes, indeed. Hey, the last Old School Nation before Christmas. We'll try and get a bit festive. I don't know how, but we'll try. Get some tinsel around Paul's headphones. That normally does the trick. And I'll see what I can do with me baubles. I'll see what I can do. Anyway, as always, loads of your requested tunes. Thank you so much for requesting stuff throughout the week via Facebook in the Old School Nation listeners group. Very nice indeed. And here's the first of many, many, many requested tunes tonight. Sharon Taylor requesting this one.

0: 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Oh, yes, indeed, it's Old School Nation. We're on OSN.FM. I might take you straight through to tune in if you dial up. Yes, indeed. Johnny's on Facebook, facebook.com/OSN Radio. You can get your shout out there. You can see our post. Sorted. Get through the requests. Loads and loads of large ones. James Tatchell, he wants that Whitney tune.
1: Which one?
0: That Whitney tune.
1: Yeah, but which one?
0: That Whitney tune. I'll just play it, shall I?

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That Whitney song. That one. I'm going to have to tell him, teach Paul a few song titles, you know what I mean? He's a bit confused. James Tatchell requested that one, PCP Whitney song, back to 94. Facebook.com/OSN Radio. Go there if you want to shout out. OSN Radio, very large indeed. Robert Monroe, here's your tune. We're going to get a bit higher now. Whoa, blimey! I can see for miles around.

0: 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We love a bit of Evolution. Came out of nowhere on the Take Me Higher mix. Sasha, I think, involved in that, I guess. Back to 1990. Robert Munro asking for that one. Thank you, Robert. Some very large ones tonight. Facebook.com/OSN Radio. Back to 1988. Deary, deary. A few 80s tunes tonight. Big Web wanted this one. Todd Terry under one of his many, many pseudonyms under the name of Swan Lake. Sampling the Thompson Twins in the name of love.
1: Oh, thank you very much. Thank you very much.

massive shout-outs have arrived. OSN Radio for a Sunday night. Massive shout to Cheryl Ann, she wants to say hi to Sam, Shaki, and all the OSN crew that were around on Friday night. We had a large one in Manchester at our base. Love sensation. Very banging down there, wasn't it? Happy birthday to Emily Andrews. And a hi to her gorgeous boyfriend, Wes. And Emily says, massive thanks for the few nights away. Hey, that was nice, didn't it? Can't play tune, I'm afraid. It was played just a few weeks ago, so we'll wait a bit longer on that one. Old School Nation with Beach Jell and this tune, Swan Lake. In the Name of Love from 1988. Nick Webb choosing that one. Very nice, very nice. And it samples this tune. And this is the choice of Paul Bailey. Serious Intention.

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Simple as that. Dearie. Well, it's nearly Christmas. What do you expect? Look out for a photo Paul's about to put up. Oh, yes, very festive indeed. Stephen Large, here's your tune.

0: Every Day My Lord, and Stephen Lodge requesting it. Thank you, matey. Big shout to Sam Winnick. She's logged in, of course, and in charge of the regular listeners group there, you know. Anyway, she's thought the show was on last night. Deary, deary. It was a very good Friday night. Oh, yes, go to facebook.com/OSN Radio and you can see our festive photograph, Paul with a hint of tinsel. Go there and also go there if you want to shout on the show.
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0: Deary, deary. Nearly the end of the first hour. We're going to...

me, Stuart. This is Old School Nation. DJs rule. Hey, you're not wrong. Get into the music. Originally out in 91. Loads of mixes over the years. This one came out in 97. And Mike Harris requested it. Into the second hour we go.

OSN Radio. We're into the second hour of tonight's Old School Nation. Tintin Out, featuring Sweet Tea, The Feeling from 94. Dave Branchflower requesting that one. Cheers, Dave. And we've all got the feeling, haven't we, after Mad Friday? Deary. But we've got Christmas to look forward to now. Feel the Beat on Boxing Day. Oh, yes. It's at the Mint Lounge in Manchester, Oldham Street, Manchester. Feel the Beat. I'll be there with Mark XTC, Andy Pendle, DJ Fade, Jane Angel, Grimmy, Ben Fisher and Kelly G. And it's going to be hosted by no other than Mr. Domino. Oh, yes. That's Feel the Beat, Boxing Day. Mint Lounge, Manchester, on Oldham Street. Deary. Big shout to Chris and Jude Angels. They were at Love Sensation on Friday. And that Marmion Jr. after, I'm going to put it on, program the system. It'll be on soon after 11 o'clock, okay? After the show. Yes, indeed. But the one you really want is this.

Some people think it's a halo, but we know better. How could it be a halo? Full makeup. It's almost like that end of term feeling tonight. Christmas is coming. In this hour, we have our down-tempo old-school tune, round about 20 past. Very large, as ever. And then it's our sample connection straight after that. Right now, Darren Thompson choosing this one. Back to 93. So near as we're going to get to any bells at Christmas. This is the Bells of New York.

very large. Back to 93, Bells of New York, Slow Motion. Darren Thompson's choice, thank you.

heard a bit of everything tonight, definitely. On the next tune, you'll be jumping around. Oh, yes, indeed. Leah Maynard wanted the next tune. I've got to play it before we go on our down-tempo tune. You ready?

about me, Eddie. OSN Radio, that's our sample connection this week. Maradona kicked it off there, Out of My Head from 94, sampling this tune. Colonel Abrams from 85 and the classic Trap. And Colonel Abrams falling on pretty hard times at the moment, which is very sad to hear. Not too well and not doing so good, so all the very best to him. Let's hope he gets helped out. Massive big up and a Merry Christmas to Stu. Thank you very much. And to Paul. And all the OSN mad heads, have a large one and have a larger new year. Thank you, Mike Harris, for commenting in OSN Radio's Facebook. Tony Finnegan just says, side! That's all he needs to say. Stuart Bradley Holken wants a massive shout to all the OSN family and the love of his life, Ambar. Hello, Ambar. And thank you, Mr. Allen and Squire Draycott. Let's have it in the second hour. We're in the second hour.

0: pump it up. Ian York and Sam Walsh wanted this one. Here we go. Bit of rave business. You like raving, Paul?
1: Yeah.

0: Countryside Radio. Oh, we love a bit of 92 business, don't we, yes? Let's go. It's Francesco Zappala and No Way Out on the so-called hardcore mix.
1: Nobody hardcore these days, that one.
0: Ian York and Sam Walsh both requested that. Thank you very much, indeed. Neil Skellen wanted this one.

0: Still have not posed that photo of you, aren't we?
1: Yeah.
2: This is not over yet.
0: Not over yet. 17 minutes at least of the show left. Oh, yes. Let's fill it with some more banging quality. And stick it with the year 92. Sam Willett won this one. Bit of Rhythm Zone. Yeah, I love Rhythm Zone. I like raving me, you know. I do.

RSN Radio. Yes, yes, yes. What a large one. Sam Winnick choosing this one. Very nice, Sam. Rhythm Zone on my mind. By the way, OSN Radio on Instagram. Get your OSN pictures up on there. Instagram, yep, we're just look for OSN Radio and you're sorted. '92 again. We love that year. Oh, yeah. Stephen Bolton's choice this week.

The Brainstorm Crew, Reach Up from 92, and that's Stephen Bolton's choice. Bit of Tony Lee sample there, you know what I mean? Don't forget, Feel the Beat, Boxing Day, Mint Lounge, Manchester. There's me, Mark XCC, Andy Pendrell, DJ Faye, Jane Angel, Grimmy, Ben Fisher and Kelly G, probably more as well, hosted by the man like Domino. Oh, yes, indeed. Ooh. Big shout if you came down to Just Ice, or Ice, in Burslem, isn't it? In Stoke-on-Trent last night. Very large, playing all this sort of stuff.

massive tune, and it went down so well last night with the Entropy crew. Thanks to Daz Willard for having me down there. Very large indeed. Daniel Sillam requesting this one. Cheers, Daniel. Well, that's nearly it now, isn't it? Got another week. Back next Sunday here on OSN Radio. Nowhere else. Old School Nation returning next Sunday at 9. You have yourself a very, very, very, very, very Merry Christmas indeed. And on Boxing Day, I'm going to do one of those Back to My Roots shows. Yes, all the early 80s soul funk electro. So if you want any of those, get in touch with me on Facebook and ask for a tune of any of that style, if that's what you want. All right, sorted that, isn't it? Right, last tune. Paul Draycott requested a tune about exactly 3 years ago to the day. Yeah. But I didn't play it 3 years ago. So my Christmas present to him, because he never gets a tune played, does he? So I'm going to play his request in the show with Way Out West. Okay. Have a very large and happy Christmas. I'll be back on Boxing Day for Back to My Roots and then Sunday.

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Diddy, Diddy. Got a bit carried away there. Welcome to the show. It's me, Stu Allen, back on OSN Radio Friday Night Business. Yes, indeed, it's Old School Nation. Here through till 10. 10 o'clock is the after party, through till midnight. 4 hours of largeness every Friday with me. Oh, yes, indeed. Spoil you every week. That's your warm-up. Hope you enjoyed that. Most of the tunes from now on, your chosen tunes.

very large indeed. Going back to 91. Capella and everybody. Darren Kelly choosing that one. Thanks a lot.

Welcome. Bit of all kinds. If you're choosing tunes, you have to do it in the regular listeners group during the week, all right? On a Tuesday, we put a post up to choose a tune. Just check us out. 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Have a look for it.

tunes tomorrow night. I'm at Bowlers doing a Madchester night. Started actually from midday. I'll be on at 4 in the afternoon through till 5:30. Then Shelley's reunion tomorrow at Keele University. Where the proper old set there as well. 11 through till 1 p.m., 1 a.m. Shelley's reunion at Keele University.

0: Michelle. Like I mentioned on the show, we do a few of them throughout the show. Go to OSN Radio's Facebook page. You'll see the on-air photo there on the as a post. Just comment underneath that. Please nowhere else. We won't see it. And we'll do what we can throughout the show.
1: All right. Sorry, that, isn't it?
0: So that's three tunes from 91 in a row. Let's make it a four.
2: Work that sack of the death. Come on now. Work that sack of the death. Work that sack of the death. Come on now. Work that sack of the death.

Sniz. Bit Machine. They're the guys behind Black Box and all the others, DJ Lelowell and the crew. It's time from 91 and Paul Saunders choosing that one. Thank you very much indeed. Shout to Mike Brook, he's locked in with his kids and a newly shaved dog. And apparently that's not a euphemism. And Rick Oldwin's chilling with Mr. Poole. Michael Poole with some very dodgy homebrew vodka. Deary, deary.

going right back to 1990. Mr. Monday and Future. Scott Morrison choosing that. Pauline Chan's been very active today. She's been at an afternoon training course in Blackpool. She does all those kickboxing and, you know what I mean, kicking people in the face and everything. All in the... all for fitness, apparently. But I bet she enjoys it lots. It's nice to hurt people now and again, isn't it? Not like that, though, you know what I mean? Here's Maradona.

Colonel Abrams tune there. Chosen by Sharon Taylor. Very apt title, isn't it? Going out of your head every week, really. The sort of weeks you have. You know what I mean? Deary, deary. Old School Nation here on OSN Radio. Thanks for tuning in. Here through till 10. Then it's the after party through till midnight. Loads and loads and loads of large tunes every Friday. You know what I mean? Yes, indeedy.

Yes, indeed. Gene, you may not have heard before that, but never got released, going back to 1990. Phil Kelsey, otherwise known as PKA, went under the name of Eclipse for this tune. It's called This Is Eclipse. Andy Whelan chosen it. Thank you, Andy. It was on a promo. There's a black label, not there. Hey, some seagulls. Hey. Very summery. This one's summery as well.

much needed, of course. Dario G from 97 and Sunshine. Darren Mountain's choosing it. Thank you, Darren. Shout out to Nicola Wallace, wants to wish her little big boy Jamie. Happy 11th for Sunday. Have a fantastic day, Jamie. Don't pinch your mum's drink now. You're not allowed.

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Nice bit of screaming women. Can have one for a bit. Or on this programme. Two examples from 93. Just Can't Help Me and Richard Marsden choosing it. Thank you very much. Blimey. Time is flying.

93 DOB, and here I go. Samantha Morris and choosing that one. Thank you very much, Samantha. Have you got your boat party ticket yet? Oh, yeah. 12th of May in Manchester. Go to osnradio.shop, reserve your ticket. Hey, this is something very, very nice.

just a grand piano tune that came out in 89. This is SLF, also known as Street Level Funk. Show me what you got from 88 on the Acid Mix. And David Alcock choosing that one. Nice one, David. We have some bit of hip-hop business coming up. Proper late 80s and early 90s stuff coming. Just a couple. Then it's the Sample Connection. Right now, back to 1990. Earth People on LSN Radio.

nice to play different things. Reach Up to Mars from 1990, that's Earth People, love it. Steve Hyman choosing that one, nice one, Steve. Ooh. I'm keeping with playing something different. We're going to go play a couple of nice hip-hop tunes now. You don't want the same thing every week, do you? We don't, anyway. Keep it varied. Let's kick off with Eric B and Rakim from 1991. Juice! You know the ledge. Sip.

0: 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I guess I didn't know the ledge.
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1: Rakim is the rapper. DJ Eric B cutting up in the back there. And Juice, you know the ledge from 91. Rick Aldridge choosing that one. Oh, yes.
3: One, two, three, and...
1: And we get a bit rougher. Back to 89. Schoolie D. On our West End Radio.

bit of hip-hop business for tonight. Who's Schooling Who from 89? That'd be Robert Humphrey's choosing that one. Very nice indeed. Takes me way back, Robust Disc days. Oh, yeah. Right now, with Sample Connection. We do this every week, play a couple of tunes, and the second one is what the first one sampled. First one requested by Mancini Giacco. The middle name I cannot pronounce. Sorry about that, you're going to have to give me lessons on how to pronounce your name. Here we go. OSN Radio.

Missile Style. Back to my read show a week tomorrow. Yeah. Exactly half an hour left of the show. Let's pump it up, pump it up, pump it up. Oh, you might know this one. I have been known to play it once or twice.

Vibes out of Soltar. Back to 95, we're getting hot. Sarah Pearson choosing it. Thank you, Sarah. Big shout to Sharon Taylor as well. She wants a huge happy birthday to her scrumptious grandson. You're not supposed to eat him, you know. Anyway, happy first birthday this weekend. And she's absolutely made up that they've all moved from Australia to move back nearer to the OSN nanny that she calls herself now. So

Cedric Winkleberger and the Yellow Blueberries. Take It Easy from 91, John Fizz. No, we'll choose that one. A very fine choice indeed. Loads and loads of large tunes in the list here to play in this section. It's not going to happen. I'm going to play all of them, so we'll save it for next week if we don't play yours. All right. Fair enough, that, isn't it? Right then, what's next? Oh, it's this one.

forget the pre-Corfu 3-hour old school boat party with me, Billy Daniel Bunter and the Fat Controller, May the 12th in Manchester. Get your ticket. OSN

back to 92. It's probably it's the third track on the label via Shut Up and Dance. Only this one never got released, unfortunately. It just went bust just as this was about to release. How annoying. 150 volts, one of my old tunes. Hi, I'm Chucky, wanna play. Ian Harrison, Tuesday. Thank you, sir. 10 minutes left. Let's get on with it. We've got a couple to play. Any left over, we'll do it next week. All right, sorted.

1992. Large. Graham Stringer choosing that one. Nice one, Graham. Frantically trying to fit these in here. Let's have a bit of Prodigy. Oh, yes.

Stephen Drake choosing it. The Prodigy, One Love, of course. Mark Booth, he also wanted a Prodigy tune, but couldn't play that one tonight. But he wanted dedicated to your fiancé, Jenny Williams. Hello, Jenny Williams. Cheeky monkey. Right, then, one more tune for the old school nation, Charles, and then we go to the after party for 2 hours or more. I'm going to go running over for this one as well.

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Fuffled. Soon as children might be listening. Yeah, back from Cavos with Unity in the Sun. A massive thanks to them for looking after us for the whole week and looking after everybody. Unbelievable. We won't go on about it too much. But once or twice, I think so. Welcome to the show. It's Old School Nation here on LSN Radio with me, Stu Allen. Banging them out through till 10, and then 10 o'clock, we have the after party.

Beam Largeness to kick off the requested tunes. Back to 91. Love Revolution, give it to me, baby. Gavin Blair choosing that one. Thanks a lot. Thanks to everybody requesting tunes. Do that on the regular listeners group throughout the week. And then we get them sorted for Friday night, and it's all lovely diablo. Most of the Greek waiters that we met out there knew that, didn't they? They go, lovely diablo. Yes, indeed. We're all back now. Boss Lady Sam, definitely recovered. Ready for tonight. She's going to take care of you in the regular listeners group. Go and join that Facebook group. A whole new family's there waiting for you.

Chris and crew out in Cabos made me feel very good indeed. You smashed it out there. And it was noted as well. You did see the song. Keep going on about how good OSM was. The boat was unreal, wasn't it? We have it all recorded. We're bound to hear that over the next few weeks on OSM Radio. It's going to be amazing. JK, you make me feel good from 92. Claire McCulloch chose that one. Thank you, Claire. Want to mention on the show, go to OSN Radio's Facebook page. You see the on-air photo. Comment underneath that, please. Yes, indeed. Whistles and drum time.

Big tune from 92, The Good Man, Give It Up. Mark Booth choosing that one, says it reminds me of Magaluf in 93. But I was a year late out there, aren't I? I bet you were a bit mental out there. Deary. Yep, see the mentions coming in. We'll get through as many as we can. We don't fill the show with mentions. We like to play lots of chungs. Top of a bit of screaming-ish women now. Bit of Linda Ray with DJ Pierre.

back to 92, Linda Ray with DJ Pierre, Feel the Power. Michelle Woodward is in that one. Thanks, Michelle. I think she'll be there next year. I think so. Big shout to Mike Brook. Get well soon from everybody here at OSM Radio, really.

John Biggs posted that one in the LSN Radio Facebook page. Big get well soon, Mike. We'll get through some more in a moment. Moving on with the requested tunes, this is Lisa Moorish.

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week. Oldschoolnation.com is the one to go to join that one. So it'll be nice to have you. So we're getting on to the first of the requested tunes tonight. Bit of Chrissy Ward, no less. John Binks requested this one. Right and exact.

loads of them, so apologies in advance if I don't play your tune tonight. It's the way it goes. Always next week and the week after and the week after that. You know what I mean? That is Chrissy Ward, Right and Exact, Stonebridge on the mix from 95, and John Binks choosing that one. Cheers, John. If you want to mention on the show tonight, it's the usual routine. Go to OSN Radio's Facebook page and you'll see the post that we've put there. Comments underneath that. Nowhere else, please. Paul can't find them anywhere else. We can, but it makes it a lot easier if you do it in the comments. Thanks a lot. Do that and we'll see those and we'll bung it on for you. Sorted! Anyway, this has got a nice piano in it, but lack of screaming women, so we're going to rectify that right now. Oh, yes. Piano, screaming women, here we go.

Deary, deary. Some pipes on her, and sampling Patti LaBelle, so the vocals have to be spot on, really. Jill Sanders, I Can't Feel It, from 1990, Michelle Woodward's choice this week. Thank you, Michelle. Large. So we are coming live from the Imperial Club in St. Helens later tonight. Yet another Applebee's reunion. It's going to be another large one. Very, very large. So that's at midnight live on OSN Radio, and live, obviously, in the Imperial Club. It's going to be a big one. It's OSN Radio Friday night, Old School Nation with me, Stu Allen. Don't forget, we've got Rob Tessera on tomorrow night on OSN Radio, 7 o'clock, Saturday Night Business. And then on Sunday, Mark XTC makes his debut on OSN Radio for the Bass Music Rave Show, with an extra hour added on too, but a bit of jungle business, OSN Radio.

0: is into. OSN Radio playing a large one from 91. Overnoise and Phaedrus on the vocal mix. Anthony Lawton choosing that one. Nearly forgot about this tune. He used to play the flute mix on the B-side. Very large. Thanks for all the mentions coming in. We're going to get round to a big batch in a moment. All right, OSN Radio's Facebook page is the place to go for that. Comment under the post, please. Thank you very much indeed. What's next then? Oh, you know what?
1: No one can do it better.
0: Oh,

0: different story from 91. Dean Hughes choosing this. Cheers, Dean. Michael Doggy Lamb saying a massive oh hello to Clarence Bodica. Apparently that's another word for Jason Famosa and the rest of the OSN family as well. And John Bing saying oh hello, half of the Nottingham crew not locked in tonight because Liz and Cara are in Hamburg to see Coldplay. Could have saved a fortune. They were on the telly the other day on Glastonbury. Didn't need to do that, did they? Have a nice time anyway. And Sam Winnick saying, oh, hello to her and Shacky Bum. They're both tuned in as always. Of course. Of course. There'd be a massive gap if you weren't there. Shall I rephrase that one? Paul saying a big yes. Big shout out to everyone, all the regular listeners group, and let's have it! Rick Mills on, say a big oh hello and a happy birthday to our gorgeous Amy, who's 7 tomorrow. And he said, please say,
1: watch your bear spins, I'm telling you.
2: This works almost instantly.
0: She wouldn't be here at all if it wasn't for the selfless blood donors, so... massive thanks to everybody involved with that. Blood, not money, all right? Right, on to another large one. Back to 91 for this one. Left Field on the mix. React to Rhythm. Intoxication. And Paul Bailey choosing it.

0: Why don't you touch me?
1: Oh, yes. Reactor Rhythm on OSN Radio, Intoxication, Left Field on the mix, classic beat loop there from 91. Paul Bailey choosing that one. Lovely jubbly. He is flying. Do you know what? It's July already. Wilson's tuned in and red hot after the 20-minute warm-up earlier. Thank you. I'm glad you enjoyed that. I was having fun doing it. Jojo Carter saying, oh, hello, Joel and Daz. Getting in the mood to see me in Blackpool tomorrow. Yeah, we're back to the old Tool tomorrow. Massive festival tomorrow. Cannot wait. Cannot wait. We'll see you there if you go down. And Mike, break, breathe, brook. It's official. Screaming Girlies and Pianos. Yes, every week. Yes, indeedy. Got a bit of a bass line. Last tune of the first hour. And Michael Dougie Lamb's choice this week. Bit of Mankey.
2: Said Mankey, that. I didn't say it's Mankey. Oh, that's nasty.
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You got to believe in something. Why not believe in me? You got to believe in something. Why not believe in me?

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0: Mankey and Believe in Me from 96, Michael Dougie Lamb's tune for this week. Thank you very much.
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0: Sorry. If you're a new listener and you're tuned in for the first time, welcome to the Nut House, otherwise known as Old School Nation with me, Stu Allen. And it's the sort of time check that's done at 9 o'clock. Because it goes so quick.
3: Why not believe in me?
0: Right, into the second hour we go.

Classy mix to kick off the second hour of tonight's Old School Nation here on OSN Radio. Darren Beamish choosing this one. Nice one. New Soul featuring Kelly Ridge. Hide Away. Lisa Marie Experience on the mix from 95. Very nice.

assuming it was that mix, I don't know. Let's go way back. Proper old school house. Back to 1988. Sharon Taylor choosing this one. I'm feeling there's another live video on its way now. I'm playing her tune. This is Liz Torres and Touch of Love.

back to 1988. A couple of years after I started, ever started on radio. Early days of house, it's Liz Torres. Touch of Love, Sharon Taylor choosing that one. Lovely. Got the sample connection coming up very, very soon. You're going to like that. I know you always do, don't you? To take us there, we're going to stick with the same year, 1988 for this classic. Oh, yes, indeed.

0: nice bit of late 80s electro, The Beat Club and Security. Darren Kelly choosing that. Nice choice. Joseph Mimosa locked in at home tonight. Got his new cans on. Giving him a right good testing. OSN live, loud and proud.
1: Security.
0: Ian Kipp saying hello to Stu Allen and Paul Draycott, because we're smashing it as always. Thanks, mate.

our sample connection on tonight's Old School Nation here on LSN Radio. We had Psychic from 92 with a tune called Upside, sampling this tune, Xena from 1983 on the Upside. Very large indeed. Tunes are rocking tonight, says Paul Bailey. Thank you very much. Don't know where I'd be without the legend that is Stu Allen and Old School Nation on a Friday. You're very, very kind. Very nice. Stephen Bolton watching some weird show with people running around kicking things. But at least he's listening to the show as well. That's the best thing, isn't it? These overpaid fools.

in. Blimey. It'd be fantastic to have some support for Blood Not Mummy Money. Plus, you can sign up to give blood on the day. Hey, you never know. Sleepy blood. Very sleepy blood at that time of the day on a Sunday. One last one. Liz Richardson locked in, headphones on, and having a one-woman dance-off. Good old Liz. That's it, Liz. Shout out to all the OSNers. Cracky cheese tonight. Thank you very much, Liz. And Rick Mills doing his training has chosen this tune. Very, very large indeed. Back to 1990. Nexus 21.

0: 1990, Mark Archer, my old mate, before the days of alternates. Nexus 21, Self-Hypnosis. Rick Mills choosing that one. Lovely jubbly. Right, let's see what we can fit in before we end the show. We've got 24 minutes to go. Let's get on with it. Some largeness coming up. Oh, yes.
1: Forget them.

0: the newcomers. This is Once In, Never Let Out. A bit like Royston Vase, isn't it, the Old School Nation crew?
1: You'll never leave.
0: Mike Woolley said a shout-out to all the OSN crew home alone with the boys tonight, and the ladies are out, the boys being Alfie and Finlay. Hello, Alfie and Finlay. Are you teaching your dad to dance? Old School Nation here on OSN Radio. Let's keep this noisy vibe going. Oh. 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

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Back to 92. Moog Addiction and Andy Whelan choosing that one. Not anymore. Big shout to Michael Curry. Big shouts going out to all the OSN crew all the way from New Auckland, New Zealand. Loving OSN Radio live and direct at 8 o'clock on a Saturday morning. You're very, very welcome. Thanks for tuning in. And a massive shout to New Zealand. Don Thompson Show, what a show. Loving the tunes. OSN shows ready to play on this road trip to Ipswich. Have a good one. We'll be back on Sunday to tune into Mark XTC's new show on OSN Radio, 7 o'clock. Don't forget Rob Tessera, same time tomorrow night here on OSN Radio.

for tomorrow. Dave! Get that one quiet. Happy birthday for tomorrow, Lee. It's nearly 10 to 10 already. Well, don't forget, at midnight after the after party, we'll be live from...

track of the show. It's the after party straight after it, don't forget, right through till midnight. And then it's live from the Imperial Club in St. Helens. Going to play a bit of it, whatever. Whatever the crowd want, I'll be playing it. So it's a bit of all kinds. Sorted. Last tune, chosen by Jamie Cassidy about 2 or 3 weeks ago. Cold Sensation, Bang to the Rhythm from 93. Not really into football, but they'll hum line Cymru. They've done very well there, yeah. Telling you. See ya!

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welcome to the show. We're back on again here on OSN Radio. It's me, Stu Allen, with you. It's Old School Nation through till 10 o'clock, and then we have the after party straight after that through till midnight. That's your Friday night sorted here on OSN Radio. That's your 20-minute warm-up. Get you all settled in for the rest of the show. It's banging. Very large indeed. Most of your the tunes you're going to hear now are requested tunes. Those of you requested in the regular listeners group through the week, and some amazing tunes you have requested, as usual. Should we get on with it then?

Radio. Waterfall from 93. Chet Ellison choosing that one. Thank you very much, Chet. Do you want to mention on the show tonight? It's the usual thingy-majig. OSN Radio's Facebook page. Just go to that. You'll see our post there with the on-air sign. Comment underneath that. Nowhere else, please. Or we'll see it and pass it to me.

tune. Sorry, bit of piano right into it. That's Alfredo on OSN Radio, tune called Action from 94. Simon Jukes choosing that one. Thanks, Mr. Jukes. Get those shouts coming in thick and fast and lovely, lovely. OSN Radio's Facebook page, go there, comment, and we'll sort it throughout the show. Might have a bit of a wait, but we're here for a couple of hours, so don't worry. You know what I mean? It's Old School Nation, Friday Night Business. It's me, Stu Allen, with you here on OSN Radio. Large. 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Sorted T-shirts there, hey. 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You'll be very impressed.

indeed. What a tune. It's Glowworm on OSN Radio. Carry Me Home from 94. Michelle Woodward, she's in that one. Nice one, Michelle. Chelsea Hilton Dukes, she wants to congratulate Simon Dukes, who chose the tune earlier. She said she's so proud of him, receiving some good news in work today. And he'll be listening on his night shift. Hey, I hope you heard your tune.

New Zealand, and there you are at the bottom there, Italy. We noticed that you had to retune. See, we know everything. So have a fantastic time in Rome. Requesting a bit of Living Joy. You might notice I've mixed a couple of versions together here. Enjoy.

Shine On from Degrees of Motion on OSN Radio 1992, and Alan Milton choosing that one. Cheers, Alan. Stephen Bolton, Straight Headed all week, waiting for Friday night. OSN, Bring It On, banging show. Thank you, Stephen. Ian Appleton locked in as always. Thank you, Ian. And there's a few quite long ones. We'll get to them in a minute.

but it's pumped up, you know what I mean? It's the Vision Masters and Tony King, and apparently Kylie Minogue, I don't believe that for a second. Keep on pumping it up from 91. Paul Saunders choosing that one. Cheers, Paul. Sharon Taylor says, "Now then, stewing ball." That's how it says, that's how it's written. She's in a very giddy mood tonight, still buzzing with all the live broadcasts being aired while she'll be in Australia for 5 weeks. When is that? May? June? July? When are we doing that? Oh, anyway. We're doing lots of live stuff anyway. But she's off to Australia. So I said, love to everyone and a big... Oh, hello to... Thomas. Hello, Thomas. Throw the life out of him, I think.

It is, of course, Robert Miles on OSN Radio with Children from 96. We love it, we love it. Pauline Chan, that was your chosen tune. Don't give her a nudge and tell her it was on. She's working tonight. Blimey, look at the time. Only a couple of minutes left of the hour, the first hour. We do a very large second hour, as always, and don't forget the after party coming on at 10 o'clock. Everything will be in there for you. Let's finish the hour with a bit of fun. I think we need it after what happened today, but anyway, we won't mention that. There's enough trumps in Mark's show. We'll keep it off this one. Right, come on. Party time for the last tune of the hour.

0: other bouncy tunes. Joe Inferno on OSN Radio. Tribal Church from 92. Went down very well in Northern Ireland that time. Didn't it, in Belfast that night? Bit mental. Nicola Wallace choosing that one. Cheers, Nicola. Stu Bradley Holcomb saying OSN's very own Premier Division locked in loud and proud. Got myself all gathered up after going out, going live in a mix earlier. Massive shouts to the usual suspects. Too many to mention. Thought we know who you are. And that's coming from Stuart Bradley Holkin. And Loz Kelly just had a tweet from Donald Trump. He won't be listening tonight, but he's a bit busy. But he'll catch up later on Mixcloud.
1: Like the infinite number of images produced when you stand between two mirrors. And they begin to reproduce themselves and intertwine with one another, growing and building until you experience revelations of feeling so poignant that you can examine each pinpoint of flesh, so overpowering that the entirety of it

0: carpet is done, and I'm providing the soundtrack. Assuming you're a carpet lady, didn't actually explain that one. And Rick Oldwyn, or each you, and how do Paul?
1: How do?
0: That knows. Oh, hello to the OSN disciples. Thank you, Rick Oldwyn. Sample connection coming up after this tune. Very nice one again tonight. This is actually by Rejuvenation. But not that Rejuvenation, because they kind of spell it wrong in this one. But there you go. It's a large tune anyway. Got some timpanis in it. That's kettle drums to you.

back to 93. This is Rejuvenation and Requiem. John Beresford choosing that one. Cheers, John. Time now, as we always do, round about this time each week, it's our sample connection. Playing you a very nice old school tune. And then, straight after, is the tune that it's sampled. So that's the first tune requested by Rick Aldwin. Hey, Orita now do again. He's requested MCP, a tune called Over Me from 1990. So the tune that it's sampled will be straight after it. Enjoy!

Angel Lotion. MCB kicked it off with Over Me from 1990. Rick Alwyn choosing that one. So I dug out the tune that it's sampled, which is this from 1985, Tremaine. And Fall Down, Spirit of Love. Top tune back in the day. Right then. Between now and the end of the show, we always pump it up a bit. So let's get on with that.

play some tunes at this time, honey. Moby, Every Time You Touch Me from 95. All of a sudden, Wally choosing that one. And give all regards to Pug the Dog, or Doug the Pug even.

Bob. Crispy Crouton on OSZ Radio. Can you feel the sunshine from 92? We certainly will. Last week in May with Strictly Old School. StrictlyOldSchool.net is the website to go and book. Paul Bailey says, ain't no nation like the old school nation because the old school nation don't stop. Isn't it cheeky, isn't it? And also Darren Thompson says, we love Stu Allen and Alison Allen at the end there. Thank you for that. Michelle Woodward, oi oi, OSNers, all ready for kitchen raving and drinking the rest of the Christmas leftovers. You still have leftovers? We haven't. Moving on, bit of Sonic Experience on OSN Radio.

to from 91. I know that wasn't the mix you asked for, John, but this is the best version, I'm afraid. So sorry, you know, if I'm playing it. And it samples a tune that I played on my Back to My Roots show back in, on Boxing Day. If you want to check that out. Chris Shackleton is locked in with the Boss Lady and Leah. And they've been having a super-duper size kebab that's going to feed all three of them. And so the tunes are going down perfectly. And a massive hello to all the OSN crew. What a bunch of crazy folk. You're right there. Tuesday, 23rd of May. That's when we'll be out of Ibiza. We're out all that week. But Tuesday, 23rd of May is part of Strictly Old School Ibiza. It's the OSN Radio Boat Party featuring myself, Mark XTC and Rob Tessera. StrictlyOldSchool.net. Book your ticket.

0: Chris Shackleton's choice tonight. Lovely, lovely, lovely, lovely, lovely. Sam Winnick, the boss lady, saying, oh, hello, boss man. Oh, hello, boss lady. How are you doing? Cheeky monkey. She's looking forward to that big fat kebab. I bet she might have something to eat afterwards. So a big shout to Shucky Bum, and the craziest person she knows is Leah. Hello to you lot. And not forgetting Pauline, who's blooming working again, she says. And Stu Wilson says, oh, hello. Big shout to the usual famalam. Bossman Stu and partner in crime, Paul. He hasn't said yes tonight very often, has he? I've not asked him many questions. Have you said yes much tonight, Paul?
1: Yes!
0: That was the wrong answer, but he said it anyway.

very large indeed. Pacino used to absolutely hammer back in 91. The Beginning, and that Stingray. Stephen Bolton's using that one. That's produced by Floyd Dice. Did a load of tunes with the production house crew. And he's also part of the house crew. So there you go. 13.5 minutes to go. Deary, deary. We'll fit some more in. Classic time.

We're back in 91. Great year. SL2 and The Noise. Big shout out to Slipmat. Catch him here on LSN Radio Tuesday night, 8 p.m. Very large World of Rage show.

having it large in Miami. Best of luck, best of luck. Hope it all goes well and you win. If you don't, doesn't matter, does it? It's still Miami. Right then, let's move on. We could fit a couple more in, I think, before we disappear into the after party at 10. Here's a large one, again, from 91. Razor Boy and Mirror Man on LSN Radio.

0: Yes, indeed. Razor Boy, Mirror Man, Beyond Control from 91 on OSA Radio. Ian Kipps choosing that one. Thank you, Mr. Kipps. Very nice indeed. Right, we will fit two more in before we disappear. I've just seen what we've got left here, and yep, those two. Very nice. Here we go.
1: You're inside the biggest rave on earth.

banging. 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

blimey. Very, very large indeed. Welcome to the show. It's me, Stuart, back on OSN Radio. Friday night business. This is Old School Nation through till 10. 10 o'clock, the Old School Nation after party. It'll take through till midnight, so there's 4 hours of largeness from me. Happens every Friday. 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Right, here we go.

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It's Old School Nation here on OSN Radio. It's me, Stu Allen, with you, pumping them out for you. That was Eclipse, back to 91. Pumping it, keep on pumping it up, and Quiffy choosing it. Got a very large night last week at

Yes, indeed. It's Chris and James. Calm Down from 94. Daz T. Daz Thompson. Bacama. Bacama. He requested that one this week. Nice one. Mention on the show, you can do. We do a few. Don't go over the top with it. Go to the OSN Radio Facebook page. You'll see the on-air photo. Just comment underneath that. Nowhere else. Thanks a lot. Old School Nation, here on OSN Radio. With me, Stu Allen.